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Uncle Valley Ambulance respond to a crash with injuries 200 Pruner Road will be the Chevron.

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Patient advised there might be something in their ear, swollen, in the size of a golf ball.

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6771. I copy your address. 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
1: 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You're both responding. 4A79. 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She punctured a varicose vein and won't stop bleeding. She is on blood thinners. At 2225.

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I copy your en route. This report of sparks seen near the train trestle. Advise OB northwest of the fish ladder across the river. 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

11:35, I copy. You're en route. Possible medical aid, 582 Cherokee Avenue, crosses at Olita Court. This was started as an open 911 call. There was nothing heard. There are multiple priors for medical aids for a 72-year-old male who's paralyzed in a wheelchair. On the 14th, he had a bruised pelvis. There's a gate code in the call as well.

Fire dispatch 1135. I'm on the phone with the male. He's having difficulty breathing, advising he needs oxygen. He was going to try and get to the door.

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1: Fighters 31, we were out of the hospital at 5:40 and now we're available.

American 31, a copy you're responding. This is a possible gas leak inside the residence. There's a smell inside the residence of natural gas. Caller has a headache. There is a roommate inside that she was going to have exit and declined medical. And we're going to advise Avista.

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0: We're on scene. It appears road construction is being done at this location. We'll be investigating.

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Go ahead and move up to flow. There's a Barkmulse fire next to the gas meter. 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

0: 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Jails requesting code 3 response for a 59-year-old male conscious and breathing, possibly having a heart attack, and they've already administered nitro. Did you want fire to respond? Our staff actually did not advise one way or the other.
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0: 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They believe he's having a heart attack. They've administered nitro, and they were requesting a code 3 response.
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0: 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I copy you're responding 449 Glenda Avenue, 80-year-old female, conscious and breathing. She fell down the porch steps. Her foot is facing the wrong way and is obviously broken.
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0: Umpqua Valley Ambulance, Camas Valley Fire, Medical Aid 178 Kirkendall, Cross of Highway 42, Upper Camas, 1053, break. Fire Dispatch 1172, go ahead.
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0: 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Male's having swelling in the arms.
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0: 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We'll handle with units en route from Looking Glass. 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
0: 1176, clear Mercy. 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
1: Copy 1176, clear for Mercy and responding to Brockway Elementary School, 6871. You can stand down.

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0: Umpqua Valley Ambulance 1133, respond for medical aid at 402 Northwest Pintail Avenue in Winston, cross of Matthew and Quayle, 1153.
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Respond for lift assist at North Slope Village, 1007 West 6th Avenue, Unit 7, cross of Grant and Cruz, 1204 hours.

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0: 6874, copy you responding. We're also going to advise law enforcement. We got a report of a male in the area of First and Oak in Oakland. Caller advised he's walking on the road with two dogs, bleeding from the face, no shirt, asking people for assistance. No weapons were seen, possible intoxicant.
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0: 2371, the original request for medical came in from Peace Health. We have now received a call from the residents advising 96-year-old female found unresponsive. The family member said the patient has a DNR, recently been adamant about not wanting to be transported, and the PR is declining to do CPR.
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1: Anyone at 6873, I copy you responding to the medical aid at 299 South Motilla Street in Sutherland, crosses with Glenn and Dean. It's going to be for a 98-year-old female, conscious and breathing, has stomach pain on the right side, onset about an hour ago.

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0: Do we have DCSO en route to the call on Tuckaway?
1: Negative. Would you like them to respond?
0: Affirm, we're probably going to need an ME. We're still about 10 minutes out.
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I'm calling up to spawn to Minnow 8 at 241 Evergreen Ridge Road in Riddle.

687 Delta Copy, responding to the Milk Lane at 241 Evergreen Ridge Road in Riddle, across from Canyonville Riddle Road. This is going to be for a 68-year-old male that is conscious with hard of breathing and is having constipation issues and severe pain associated with him.

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0: This is confirmed unattended. Do you have an ETA for law enforcement?
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1332 Uncle Valley Ambulance, respond to a medical aid at 647 West Loyland Drive at the HIV Alliance. 1331-6801, I copy responding to the medical aid at 621 West Madrone Street. It's going to be for a 25-year-old female, conscious and breathing, is having stroke symptoms. Reported her eyes are fluttering, she has slurred speech. They will be located on the third floor.

Pre-layer crash unknown injuries intersection of Stewart Park, Grove Drive, Roseburg. Uncle Valley Ambulance respond to crash unknown injuries at the intersection of Stewart Park and Garden Valley Roads. I copy responding to the medical aid at 647 West Welland Drive in Roseburg at the HIV Alliance. It's going to be for a 50-year-old male, conscious and breathing, has blisters all over his body. He's located inside of the building.

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0: 6874 is on scene. Two vehicles involved. Looks to be non-injury. We'll be checking.
1: I copy. Two vehicles involved. Seems not injury. Out checking. 1350.
2: Fire dispatch 6874. This is in fact non-injury. We'll need traffic control. They're right in the middle of the lane. This will be on Stewart Parkway before the Garden Valley intersection.
1: I copy. It's confirmed non-injury, needing traffic control on Stewart Park before Garden Valley.

0: 1400, Uncle William, but just phone to crash. Unknown injuries, milepost 105, I-5 northbound, Bird Creek.
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0: 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We'll pull into Staples 1352. 6875, go ahead.
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0: 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It's Evergreen Urgent Care. Uncle Valley has responded to a medical aid ambulance only at 249 Dakota Street in Simla. It's Evergreen Urgent Care.
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0: A copy responding to crash unknown injuries, milepost 105-I-5 North Palmetto Creek. It's report of a two-vehicle accident, a blue pickup and a white pickup. Vehicles pulled over on the shoulders, debris from the pickup in the roadway. It's going to be between 105 and 106.

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0: 7-1 was responding to the Dakota Street from Roseburg.
1: When I copy, you're responding to Middle Cleated Ambulance only, 249 Dakota Street in Sutherland, the Evergreen Urgent Care. 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Use it triage to urgent care.

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0: This accident involves only one vehicle and a deer. The other vehicle is the relative.
1: I copy. Only one vehicle involved. 1404.
0: Both occupants are refusing medical. They're off the roadway.
1: I copy. Both occupants refusing medical off the roadway. 1404. Pre-alert medical aid, 1257 Northwest Ellen Street in Roseburg.

1333, Umpqua Valley Ambulance respond to a medical aid at 1267 Ellen Street in Roseburg. I copy your route to the medical aid at 565 Southeast Center Street in Winston. It's going to be for a 88-year-old male, conscious and breathing, and is feeling weak and confused, requesting ambulance transport him.

1333-6873, a copy responding to the medical aid at 1267 Northwest Allen Street in Roseburg. This is going to be for a 64-year-old female that has difficulty breathing, started within the last hour, history of lung issues, has used breathing treatment, and is on 3 to 4 liters of oxygen.

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0: 2900, 1445.

I-371, a copy of responding to a crash, unknown injuries, mile post 27, highway 38 in Elkton. It's reported of a head-on collision. It's reported of a blue car and a Douglas County dump truck. Both vehicles are off the roadway in bad shape. There's debris on the roadway. Unknown patient information.

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2: (laughs) 2932, go ahead and stay where you're at. I'm going to need personnel down here at this scene. 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
1: 2932, go ahead.

0: Go ahead and establish, just going to establish Elkton Command. It looks like this is a K on one of the vehicles. And we need OSP dispatch to Dandy.
1: Okay, copy 2932 establishing Elkton Command. It's confirmed K, appears to be a K on one of the vehicles requesting OSP. 1505.

0: 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He advised you can go ahead with your traffic.
1: Copy, 2932. Helicopter reach 8 has lifted from the Roseburg Airport en route to the scene.
2: Elkton, I see 2980.
3: 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Copy. And go ahead, 2980.
2: Elkton, I see 2980 is staged just before Paradise, or on Paradise Creek Road. Looks like we have a field that could be used for a landing zone here. We'll be investigating.
3: And then keep the 8LZ open for the helicopter.
2: Copy. We still need to confirm this is a doable LZ.

0: 2932 from Reach 8. We could also land at the Butterfly Pavilion if that's close enough.
1: Let's go ahead and continue. Passing zone on Highway 38, closer to scene. Go ahead and proceed to scene.
2: Elkton, I see 2980.
1: Go ahead.
2: We've got a doable LZ in a field right next to Paradise Creek Road. We also have one possibly at a passing lane.
1: Determine which one's going to be the most appropriate at this time, most accessible. I'd prefer in the highway so we aren't dealing with the grass.
2: Elkton, I see 2980 is stating the grass field right next to Paradise Creek Road is a doable LZ we'll be setting up here.
1: Copy that. Break. The air ambulance from Elkton IC.
0: Reach 8, go ahead.
1: Did you copy that traffic? We're going to have you land in a field at the intersection of Highway 38 and Paradise Creek Road.
0: Reach 8, copy.

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1: Belton command.
0: We're arriving on scene. Do you have instructions?
1: Which end are you out of the scene, east or west?
0: Repeat.
1: Go ahead and proceed to scene.
0: Got it, yeah.
1: This is Elton, 38, command.
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1: Reach 8, 2301, I'm on the ground. 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

0: 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Highway 38 Command, this is 2905.
1: I'm here, dispatch.
0: 5.

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2: 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Reach 8 has just landed.
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0: 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Do we have any more ambulances coming our way eastbound?
1: We still haven't believed the patient in an ambulance here on scene yet to send your way. I will confirm that.
0: Copies.

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This is going to be for a 72-year-old female, conscious and breathing, that fell while doing yard work. She'll be waiting outside. She believes that she dislocated her hip.

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3: 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Can you please call Ken, the chaplain with the Douglas County for the Douglas County first responders and ask him to come to the scene.
0: I copy 1650. Prayer that I'm away at 1489 Stewart Parkway Drive in Roseburg at the disc golf course.

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1: I don't have a mile marker handy to give you that.
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1: 38 command.
0: We have the chaplain on the call. Correction, we have the chaplain on the phone, and he is requesting to know if you guys have blocked the road or not.
1: The highway is shut down. We do have access if you need to come into scene. So there is access to get to scene.
0: I copy that. Thank you. 1626.

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Uncle Valley was responding to medical aid at 2403 Northwest Edenbauer Boulevard, number 103 in Roseburg at the Oak Grove Retirement Center.

1330-3671, a copy responding to the no call at 2403 Northwest Edinburgh Boulevard, number 103 in Roseburg at the Oak Grove Retirement Center. It's going to be for a 7-year-old male, conscious of breathing, and I think he poisoned himself.

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0: Kilo, this is 2980. Can I make it down to the wreck?
1: That's A firm. Just mind the traffic.
0: Do you have any coming eastbound?
1: Negative, but there is one trailer and there's one truck and a boat turning around right now. He's just about out of here. I'll let you know when he's clear.